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2: 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I remember mum always had jelly beans in her handbag. I went to visit her recently and offered her a jelly bean, just like she had done 1,000 times for me. I watched her hold it in her hand, and I remember hoping that one little jelly bean might bring back one little memory, just for one little moment. Let's remember, September is Alzheimer's Awareness Month.
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This week, Emily Ann Roberts with Whipped. Emily Ann is just announced as a new Artist of the Year finalist for the 60th CMA Awards, November in Nashville.

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1: 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Lone Star for old time's sake. Because a lot's happened since your last Dixie.
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1: 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Song is a reminder to get away from the daily grind every once in a while and make time for the people you love, places you love, and the things you love to do. And I hope you like it.

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This week, Emily Ann Roberts with Whipped. Emily Ann is just announced as a new Artist of the Year finalist for the 60th CMA Awards, November in Nashville.

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1: 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Because a lot's happened since your last Dixie.
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5: 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So rather than writing an ad, I thought I'd share a memory. I remember watching sport with my mum. She had her favourite teams, her favourite players, and she'd loudly cheer them on. The other day I put the rugby on. The crowd was loud. The commentators were loud. But my mum? My mum stayed silent. I've never heard silence so loud. Let's remember, September is Alzheimer's Awareness Month.
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9: Normally I write ads for businesses, for brands, but this one is for my mum. Well, technically it's for Alzheimer's Awareness Month, but for me, it's about my mum. Because Alzheimer's is a disease she's battling. So rather than writing an ad, I thought I'd share a memory. I remember how much mum loved it when my sister or I called. She loved hearing our voices. She loved feeling connected to us. The other day my dad passed her the phone so I could say hello. She didn't recognise my voice. So, Mum, if you're listening, hi. It's me, Glenn, your son. I miss you. Let's remember, September is Alzheimer's Awareness Month.
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0: Picture this. You and a mate at country music's biggest night.
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0: 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Actually there. In Nashville.
2: 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I love country music.
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1: Hey, it's the Western Guy. This is my song, Dive Bar. A song about being a little bit pissed and a little bit depressed. Playing right now on iHeart Country NZ.

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0: 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Beautiful Things.
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3: 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I remember mum always had jelly beans in her handbag. I went to visit her recently and offered her a jelly bean, just like she had done 1,000 times for me. I watched her hold it in her hand, and I remember hoping that one little jelly bean might bring back one little memory, just for one little moment. 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

0: Pereira fell for country listening to his uncle's radio show in the Middle East. 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

0: Great country sounds like this. Luke Bryan, country and she knows it.
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0: Country plays here. I Had Country. 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She's in Texas.
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0: Shane Proffitt. 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
0: It's what we do. I Had Country.
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Ain't nothing but in love, there's something about a drug. 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

0: Western Guide is carving out a unique place in New Zealand country music. 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

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This week, Emily Ann Roberts with Whipped. Emily Ann is just announced as a new Artist of the Year finalist for the 60th CMA Awards, November in Nashville.

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12: News. In this update, fears a leaked video from the Ministry of Education might be part of a larger pattern of secrecy. The Chief Ombudsman's requested a meeting with the Ministry's Chief Executive after the video showed a senior official asking staff to not put communications in writing to avoid the OIA. Labour Education spokesperson Ginny Anderson says the leaked video is not the only issue. Department of Internal Affairs staff are being given increased access to counselling and

0: of further restructures proposed. A leaked internal document proposes a net overall reduction of 28 roles in community operations. Fears patients and mental health professionals will be worse off as the next stage of the police mental health response strategy rolls out. Phase 4 will see police aim for 30-minute handovers instead of the originally planned 15-minute goal. Disputes about insurance are on the rise. The Insurance and Financial Services Ombudsman has had its highest annual number of investigations, with more than 800 carried out in the year to July. That's news. In sport, Ryan Fox's international teammates are coming to grips with the 39-year-old status as a President's Cup golf rookie. This week's edition in Chicago marks the Open Champions debut in the biennial duel against the United States. Korea's Tom Kim, who's making his third appearance, has been asked about Fox's presence on their roster.
1: It's big just because obviously he is a rookie, but he's been out here for a long time. You know, after he was on the team, when we were playing, I told him, like, man, really, I can't believe this is your first one. You know, it's just, he's been around for a long time.
0: The four-day event starts tomorrow. The Fire 5 netball tournament is set for Auckland this weekend. The five-a-side competition mixes current and past internationals with up-and-coming talent in shorter games and tweaked rules like three-point shots. That's sport. I'm Jodie Gill.
2: Fine and frosty this morning for Auckland. We've got southerly winds, 14 the high, 8 overnight. Tomorrow mainly fine, chance of a shower at night and a high of 15.
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Cody Johnson on New Zealand's iHeart Country. Dan Bernstein here. Chilly start till you can't. Well, a lot of people have bought tickets to a country music festival without knowing who's playing on the bill. CMC Rocks in March next year, just outside of Brisbane. 20 years of it now. The lineup gets announced today. The early birds went on sale yesterday and people snapped them up, not even knowing who was on the bill. This year, back in March, it was Jordan Davis, Old Dominion and Riley Green. And the last Kiwi to really own that stage would have been Kaylee Bell. 32,000 people, March this year. Now, the tickets go on sale to everyone tomorrow at midday our time. And the headline acts are being announced today. So that's pretty exciting if you're keen on getting across the CMC Rocks. Woo! Yeah, always a good time over there. John Party's on the way, but a Harper Grace right now. And two from Tennessee coming up right here. iHeart Country. Morning!

0: John Party and Heartache on the dance floor, iHeart Country. And if you love your country on the D floor, you want to check out our house party show. Every Saturday night from 7, it's back this weekend. We're getting closer to the weekend. Frosty start. Check out the windscreen. You're right up and down the country. In the north, it sort of feels like when it's like this, someone in the South Island has left the lid to the deep freeze open, or several of them. I mean, Taupo down around -4. But a cracker day ahead for most of us. Sunny, low to mid-teens, or the deep south, not so much rain in Southland today. But warmer by the weekend, then another cold snap on Sunday. But I quite like it like this. Beautiful clear skies from where I'm sitting after a nice chilly start to the day. Two from Tennessee is coming up, and today we feature a bit of Charlie Pride.
1: Whose bed my boots have been under?
0: Loving this. This is the boys' take on Shania Twain's Boots.

0: Something a little bit sun-kissed from Taka Wetmore on New Zealand's iHeart Country. Two from Tennessee this morning, Charlie Pride. The man is the reason Neil McCoy has a career. Now, Neil opened for Charlie in the early days. On Tuesday night, the Opry put on a show honouring Charlie Pride, and Neil was on it.
1: You got to kiss an angel good morning.
0: Charlie's widow, Rosine, walked him out. Then Pam Tillis stepped up and asked him to join the Grand Ole Opry in front of a full house. That's kind of how it works. You got to be invited, and it's got to be done in a sort of grand way on stage, things like that. Fans have been pushing for this for about 5 years. He's 68. And Charlie Pride opened the door for him 40 years ago. So on Tuesday night, Charlie's wife walked him through the next one. Pretty cool. Eric Church. Now, there's a name. Now, when Jim Nantst moved to Nashville, he didn't know many people. Jim is the voice of the Masters Golf, that calm American voice on the 18th green. And out of nowhere, a text, Eric Church, I heard you moved to Nashville. You might be looking for some mates. Eric picked him up on his tour bus, took him fishing on his own land, cooked him dinner. Nantst tells the story on a podcast this week, and he still can't get over it. Who does that? I mean, was drop around for a lasagna for the new neighbours, but Eric Church sends a tour bus. That's two from Tennessee, first up this morning. We're going to play that epic MacArthur tune next. We've got some Riley Green coming up as well. It's iHeart Country.
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It's Luke Bryan, iHeart Country NZ with Dan. Looking forward to catching up with Sandra at 20 past 8, our iHeart Radio Festival winner. We'll see if she's country and she knows it at 20 past 8 and how it was in Las Vegas for the weekend. I believe she's poolside, cocktail in hand, just making the most of things before her and her friend Vanessa jump on a plane home. Boring after Las Vegas. I bet they're looking forward to getting home, though. 20 past 8 this morning here on iHeart Country. Hey, Dunedin, good on you. The cool guy who lives on the second floor of your building kind of place. Lonely Planet, Otago, is the only piece or part of New Zealand on their world list for next year. Dunedin, Oamaru. The cool guy wants to party. The stadium has a new boss in Dunedin. The venue's in Otago. Phil King. He used to run Ticket Tech in Australia. He started on the new job this month, and he's talking about a golden age of events in Dunedin. Now, the last really big concert there was Pink 2.5 years ago. And he's talking about another gig coming up soon. So that's exciting for Dunedin music fans. The only country act to ever play that stadium, as far as I can tell, was Shania Twain in 2018. Phil, if you're listening, we've got some ideas for you, mate. Bit of country music and dunners at the stadium. It's Kenny Chesney and Pink right now, iHeart Country.

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This is iHeart Country, New Zealand. Dan Burnstone here. Nice to have you along on a Thursday morning. Ashley Cook, and we love our women of country so much so that we've got a show all about it on Sundays at midday with a fabulous Amy Brown. Do join us midday on Sunday for Women of Country. It features a lot of international female country, but also our very own Kiwi country artists as well. Speaking of which, Jenny Mitchell, originally from Gore, lives over in Melbourne these days. We had her sister Nicola on the show a week or so back about her new Niccolo Piccolo album for Māori Language Week. Well, Jenny is the big sister from Gore. She's got a new song out tomorrow. It's all about a farmer in the 1860s who would not cut his trees down. We're going to find out all about Mr. Cotter's Ridge tomorrow with Jenny on the show. Here she is right now with her song, Where the Water's Cold.

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0: This is iHeart Country with Lainey Wilson featuring John May. The unmistakable sound of John on a Stratocaster during that track. Phone, keys, wallet, New Zealand's iHeart Country with Dan. Now, if you love a good cat story and a boat story combined, this is the one for you. For 11 years, a cat called Scatty had a job. He was a man's best friend, 69-year-old Paul Thompson, a Kiwi sailor on his boat. Yeah, 69 and totally deaf. Now, Scatty was a big fluffy Maine Coon, and when the phone would buzz, Scatty put a paw on it. When someone walked up to the boat, Scatty let him know. And once he even sat staring at one patch of the floorboards on the boat, Paul pulled the boards up and a loose hose was pumping all the fresh water into the bottom of the boat. Scatty was handy. Sadly, Scatty has died. So people have chipped in nearly $4,700 so far for a new kitten trained for the job on the boat to help Paul. From a breeder in Owakuni, the kitten's name is James. He's still with his mum getting ready. Paul is busy kitten-proofing the boat. I think that's a beautiful story. Somewhere in Owakuni, there's a kitten called James who has no idea he's got a job on a yacht somewhere. Living the dream is James. It's like those young people that fly off to Europe to get a job on the super yacht. It's James the cat. The news is next at 7 o'clock. Coming up after 7, more good country music, of course. And with Nashville Now today, Ella absolutely owning it with this new record and Brad Pitt on his favourite country.
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4: I write stories for ads every day, but this one is different. It's about my mum. Because it's for Alzheimer's Awareness Month. And for me, Alzheimer's isn't a radio ad. It's a disease my mum is battling. So rather than writing an ad, I thought I'd tell a story. Share a memory. I remember when my mum became a nana. I remember the way her eyes would light up every time she saw her granddaughters. Recently we went to visit her, and she couldn't recognise any of us. I remember the fear in her eyes, because she thought strangers were in her room. And if I'm honest, I fear it happening to me. Let's remember, September is Alzheimer's Awareness Month.
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6: In this update, the campaign's officially begun with politicians bidding farewell to Parliament for at least the next 45 days. Parliament rose last night, marking the end of the three-year term with a raucous adjournment debate. A person seriously injured after being rescued from the bottom of a cliff at Auckland's Castor Bay. Emergency services were called around 5 a.m. The person's been hospitalised while a second person rescued was uninjured. Fears patients and mental health professionals will be worse off as the next stage of the police mental health response strategy rolls out. Phase 4 will see police aim for 30-minute handovers instead of the originally planned 15-minute goal. Disgraced Hollywood producer Harvey Weinstein has been sentenced to 15 years in prison for sexually assaulting former assistant Miriam Haley. He's already spent 6 years behind bars. More than 374,000 Auckland households and businesses are about to receive their annual cash injection from the Entrust dividend. This year's dividend is $377. That's news. In sport, number 8 Kaipor Olsen-Baker and left wing Aisha Letienga returned to the Black Ferns starting side for Sunday morning's WXV rugby test against world champions England at Twickenham. Coach Whitney Hansen's reverted to her strongest possible lineup after making wholesale changes during last week's win over Scotland. Georgia Ponsonby will captain the side from hooker. A case of what New Zealand cricket coach Rob Walter believes is quality and quantity, with 7 pace bowlers picked in the 16-strong squad to face India in 5 home T20s next month. Lockie Ferguson, Jacob Duffy, Zach Foulkes, Matt Henry, Kyle Jameson, Adam Milne and Nathan Smith are selected. Brian Fox is preparing for his President's Cup golf debut in Chicago tomorrow morning. That's sport. I'm Jodie Gill.
7: Fine and frosty this morning for Auckland. We've got southerly winds, 14 the high, 8 overnight. Tomorrow mainly fine, chance of a shower at night and a high of 15.
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Such a stunning voice as Carly Pearce, closer to you, New Zealand's iHeart Country with Dan Bernstein here. Nice to have your company today. The text number is 2686 if you want to get in touch. And that first keyword of the day for the 60th CMA Awards trip to Nashville is coming up at 9 o'clock. Story out of Cromwell again. Yesterday it was tractors. Today the World Gold Panning Championships. Now they start tomorrow at the racecourse in Cromwell. So pretty exciting times in Cromwell. Great little town, actually. I remember Cromwell before they flooded it with the dam. I remember we got to go through there, showing my age a bit there. But about 200 panners from all over the world, 16 kilos of gravel with gold flakes in it. The best of them clear it in under a minute. You miss a flake, and they add 3 minutes to your time. There's even an event called Panning with an Unusual Tool. Somebody out there is bringing a colander along to that tomorrow in Cromwell. Garth Brooks has switched off his own radio station. That's coming up next on iHeart Country. Megan Moroney.

0: One of the great voices of modern country, Scotty McCreery, on iHeart Country with Dan and Fall of Summer. Wouldn't mind the fall of winter, bugger right off. She's a chilly start. Garth Brooks, he dabbles in all sorts of cool projects. He's got radio stations, but they've gone off the air. Nobody has said to what happens to a bloke called Stormy Warren.
1: Stormy on the Big 615, trying to beat the heat here in Middle Tennessee. A heat index of 110 again today.
0: Oh, what a voice. A radio story. Garth Brooks, yeah, his own set of radio stations, an app called TuneIn. Now, two of the stations on there have gone off. The app got sold and his deal ran out. His third one, the Big 615, which Stormy Warren there is on, carries on until the end of the year, but without Garth. So he's not involved anymore. So this is the station Stormy Warren left Sirius XM for 15 years on the highway. Then he went to work with Garth and they set up this Big 615, which is the area code for the phones in Nashville. So as of today, nobody has said what happens to Stormy, but Garth says he has something new coming, radio and more in the coming months. He's always onto something as Garth Brooks. This is Murphy Moore, Kiwi Country, Ella Joy, New Zealand's iHeart Country.

0: Feeling a little bit tipsy with a bar song. It's New Zealand's iHeart Country with Dan and Two. Horse races back this morning, and Morgan Wallen will be defending.
1: Nashville now.
0: It's coming up at 7:40. Nashville Now, 23 weeks at number one, the Billboard Hot 100, not the country chart, the everything chart.
2: She's from Texas, I can tell by the way he's two stepping round the room.
0: Nobody's ever done it. Not the Beatles, not Mariah at Christmas. She had 22. Ella has gone past this week with Choosing Texas, written with Miranda Lambert, and Ella feeling very thankful.
3: I'm genuinely trying to find the words to help explain what's going on in my brain today.
4: Thank you so much. Thank you for loving this song, for listening to it. I feel like I just don't even know what to say at this point. I mean, I'm running out of like hyperboles to describe how I feel, so I will just let my dog in the background and show you his excitement. Just thank you.
0: That was taken poolside, yes, with the dog in the background. That was written, of course, with Miranda Lambert, who's on in our next story, but there's a theory on TikTok that Ella is secretly the hot dog girl, Hayley Welch. That's an interesting one. Miranda Lambert has posted a video. Her boots walk in, a second pair walks in, black snakeskin, then it just says featuring. The song is Snakeskin Boots. Her album is out a week tomorrow, and she will not say who is in the other boots. Maybe Ella Langley. And Brad Pitt has a new film, and on the soundtrack is a country singer called Stephen Wilson Jr. singing a song called Stand By Me. Brad Pitt heard it and had to go and find out who it was. Then he got up at a screening to introduce him.
5: I don't think film can exist without music. So I hear this cover. It's sung with such like power and passion. This voice, it was just like I had to look it up, and I went on this deep dive, like, who is this guy? He's here tonight to play a few things for us tonight. So please welcome Stephen Wilson Jr. with his dog.
6: Won't you stand by me? Won't you stand by me?

0: Oh, hell of a voice. Stephen Wilson Jr. Two CMA nominations this year, and now Brad Pitt is a fan. You can win your way to the 60th CMA Awards in Nashville with iHeart Country. Keywords today coming up at 9, 2, and 5. Two Horse Race coming up next.
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1: Two brand new songs, both out this week. Both want the same thing, to be played in full before 8. Only one of them gets there. You decide. One name, one text, 2686. This is Dan's Two Horse Race.
0: Loving all the horses. All right, this is yesterday's defending champion. It is off the new Grand Theft Auto 6 soundtrack. It is Morgan Wallen with Last Thing You Need up against Emily Ann Roberts today. This is Morgan.

0: it's classic Wallen, isn't it? Last thing you need, Morgan Wallen. That's option one today. Defending from yesterday, up against Emily Ann Roberts. This is a song called Lonely Boy, a Tennessee girl with that big traditional country voice.
1: Ooh, think I've got the cure for you.
0: Oh, yeah. Here we go.

So there's our two-horse race today. Is it Morgan or is it Emily on the text? 2686. You might score yourself an iHeart Country tea as well for your vote. 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

0: That's Gareth from Northern Ireland, and one that got away on iHeart Country. Two horse race this morning is between Morgan Wallen. And Emily Ann Roberts. Think I've got the cure for you. Who's gonna win today? Let's find out.
1: Two left the gate, one's at the finish line. iHeart Country's two horse race. And the winner is...
2: Emily.
0: Emily. Oh, mate, I tell you what, Morgan was leading. We had a late surge for Emily Ann Roberts. And so wins today. It's been a bit of a battle of the sexes, and I was all ready to play Emily. I thought, she's going to win this. And then Morgan came in real hot at the beginning there. But you've gone for Emily.
2: Yep, I like both, but hey, I like that song she does.
0: It's brand new. Do you know much about her?
2: I have got her on my playlist on Spotify, yeah.
0: It's a lovely voice. She's from East Tennessee. She was still in high school when she finished runner-up on The Voice with Blake Shelton.
2: Oh, wow.
0: Yeah.
2: Yep.
0: And then he said at the time, don't let anybody change you, and she hasn't. Traditional country and that big...
2: Oh, yeah, she's got a cool sound. Cool sound.
0: It's that Tennessee twang.
2: Yeah, totally.
0: All right, man. Well, we're going to send you out an iHeart Country tea.

0: So much fun, that song from Luke Bryan on New Zealand's iHeart Country. If you're milking the cows this morning and listening in, nice to have you along. And one to keep an ear on today, Fonterra opening up their books. It's the first full year result since that big sale of the Mainland Brands business. And so far, the signs are looking pretty solid. Earnings are expected near the top of Fonterra's forecast. The milk price midpoint has gone up as well. And we know that if the farmers are doing well, we're all doing well. So a big up to the cow cockies this morning. Hopefully that's good news for you today. The new sport and weather next at 8 o'clock. Then we're back into the country. And then at 20 past, we're catching up with Sandra, who's poolside in Las Vegas with her friend Vanessa. They've had a wild weekend in Las Vegas attending the iHeartRadio Festival that Sandra won off us this amazing trip a few weeks back. So we're going to get a sense of what that is like to win one of these amazing flyaways. Of course, your next opportunity is to get to Nashville for the 60th CMA Awards, and that next keyword coming up at 9 o'clock. But yeah, really looking forward to catching up with Sandra, our winner for the iHeartRadio Festival in 20 minutes here at iHeart.
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13: In this update, Assurance New Zealand no longer needs to rush into securing a multi-billion dollar LNG import terminal. Smart Energy Alliance spokesperson Andrew Eagles says he can see why there's a perception we need to rush, but a lot has improved since the last dry year. Nurses warn staff and other patients could be at risk, with police cutting the ED handover time for mental health patients in half. Nurses Society National Director David Wills says 30 minutes could still create problems. Two 19-year-olds are expected to face further charges as police

0: Launch a homicide investigation in Southland. A young child was critically injured in Ōtautau on Sunday night, but died yesterday afternoon in Auckland Starship Hospital. An immersive peek into how people once understood health, nature and the world around them has opened at Hamilton Gardens. The ground's newest patch opens to the public today, inspired by medieval monasteries and apothecary gardens. It's arranged in four quadrants filled with plants once used as ingredients for remedies, food and household use. That's news. In sport, Black Caps cricket coach Rob Walter is weighing up the effects of relatively late 8pm starts for the five T20s on India's tour of New Zealand beginning October 22 in Christchurch. That'll be 12:30pm for Indian broadcasters. Walter says the move could work in their favour.
1: Hopefully there's a couple of cold evenings. It's a competitive advantage for us, I reckon.
0: The move mightn't work as well for families with school children on weeknights who are unlikely to head home before 11pm. Ryan Fox's international teammates are adjusting to the 39-year-old status as a President's Cup golf rookie. This week's Chicago edition marks his debut in the biennial duel against the United States. That's sport. I'm Jodie Gill.
2: Fine and frosty this morning for Auckland. We've got southerly winds, 14 the high, 8 overnight. Tomorrow mainly fine, chance of a shower at night and a high of 15.

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How good is that? The Highway Women with Highway Man on iHeart Country. Brandi Carlile, Maren Morris, Amanda Shires, and Natalie Hemby. A bit of a country supergroup. Inspired by the original Highwaymen, of course, Willie, Johnny Cash, Waylon, and Kris Kristofferson. Now, the idea behind Jimmy Webb's classic Highwayman was to rewrite it from the perspective of women through history. And there are a couple more pretty handy voices on there too, including Sheryl Crow, you might have picked up on there. Yeah, love that. There's an ice carver from New Zealand who's off to carve at the Ice Hotel on the North Pole. Have you heard of this place? You literally stay in an ice room with all these amazing ice carvings. There's a Kiwi bloke involved. More on this before 9 o'clock, but next we're heading to Las Vegas to take you poolside to see what it's been like for Sandra and her mate Vanessa, our iHeartRadio Festival winners from over the weekend. They're about to head back home. We're catching up with them next on iHeartCountry.

Heart Country with Keith Urban teaming up with Carrie Underwood on The Fighter. 41 penguins, a metre tall each, made of ice in Sweden. Dennis Taylor from Christchurch has been picked to carve a room at the Ice Hotel, very famous Ice Hotel, 200 kilometres north of the Arctic Circle. One of 12 artists from around the world. His room is the Emperor's Suite, hence the penguins. Take 14 days, minus 20 degrees, and his wife Michelle is going along to help out as well. That's an amazing thing to go and do, isn't it? Not your everyday activity. What are you up to, bud? Oh, I was heading up to carve some penguins at the Ice Hotel, Arctic Circle. What are you up to?

0: New Zealand's iHeart Country with Dan. We've sent New Zealand country fans all over the world to see incredible country shows. Nashville, Austin, Vegas, Boston, California, Toronto, and across the ditch to Australia. And we're not done yet. Your next chance at a country music trip of a lifetime coming up at 9 o'clock for the 60th CMA Awards. But right now we're heading to, poolside at a hotel somewhere in Las Vegas to catch up with Sandra, who won our iHeart Radio Festival trip with her friend Vanessa. And they're about to jump on a plane and come home, I believe. Maybe getting in one last cocktail. Good morning, Sandra. How are you?
1: Hi, Dan. How you doing?
0: I'm great. How's Las Vegas, baby?
1: Oh, it's so good. Everything, like, it just never sleeps. And I feel like we've not slept in days, but it's amazing.
0: Is it your first time there?
1: No, so I came here before, but only for 24 hours because I have a cousin that lives out here. I really hadn't seen much of Vegas, but we've made the most of it this time.
0: What, have you seen the cousin much on this trip?
1: Yeah, no, we had lunch, which was lovely. We had a little catch up, and we've done so much other than the festival. It's been great. We did the Grand Canyon. We did the Friends Experience. I did some horseback riding and got my cowgirl on.
0: Yeah.
1: Yeah. We got matching tattoos of cowboy boots.
0: That's amazing. You're there with your friend Vanessa, right?
1: Yes, that's right, yeah.
0: How's it been between you two? Because, you know, when you travel with a mate, can sometimes be a hit or miss, eh? Is she good buddy?
1: It's been great. And, you know, we're on the same vibe as well. And it's great that we love the same music and the same things. So it's been good. And then sometimes if she's wanted to go off and do her own thing, she has. And then we've regrouped and, you know, it's been great.
0: All right, let's get down to business. The iHeart Radio Festival on the weekend. How was Saturday? How was Sunday? What were some of the highlights for you?
1: Oh, it was, both nights were phenomenal. The atmosphere, everyone was having the best time. Kenny Chesney, obviously, on the Friday was great. He opened the show and brought the energy. I was really surprised at just, you know, the broad spectrum of artists that they had and, you know, of people that I was like, oh, I didn't think I would know any of their songs. And then I actually, you know, kind of did, you know.
0: Yeah.
1: Benson Boone was incredible. His energy as well was just off the charts.
0: And Lainey?
1: Lainey was obviously my favorite. And she did her little Dolly Parton thing. I had a bit of a teary in my eye. I kind of almost lost my voice singing Heart Like a Truck because I feel like that's my anthem.
0: Yeah.
1: but she was amazing. The whole festival and then Snoop closing it out, that was more fun than I thought it was going to be, actually. Like, I had the best time.
0: That's amazing. It was at T-Mobile Arena. And when I say Saturday and Sunday, of course, that was New Zealand time. It was the Friday, Saturday over there. And the vibe in Las Vegas and the lead up must have been just electrifying.
1: Yeah, because right outside our window as well, you could see the outdoor stage. They have a little outdoor stage. And, you know, after the show, we would come up to the room and we would just sit at the window and watch I think Saturday was Major Lazer.
0: Wow.
1: They did like a little after thing and no, it was just great. You know, the people milling around and, the experiences outside the arena as well. You had the little, I think brooms. It was great. And I've got you some goodies to bring back.
0: Yes.
1: Yes.
0: What have you got for us?
1: Well, I've got you two Lainey Wilson t-shirts, two iHeartRadio Festival t-shirts, and two iHeartRadio baseball caps.
0: Amazing. Well, I think we're going to give those away properly through our socials. So for everyone listening right now, keep an eye out for those. But Sandra, it sounds like you've had an amazing time. Enjoy the long flight home. When do you leave?
1: We leave at 6:05 tonight. So that's, what time is it now? It's just gone 1:30.
0: Well, that's not bad.
1: Yeah, a few more hours, maybe one more cocktail by the pool. And
0: I was
1: going
0: to say, you're checked out, but you're still poolside with your cocktail in hand. You know how to party in Las Vegas.
1: Exactly.
0: The party doesn't stop.
1: For sure. And thank you so much again for picking me as your winner. We've had the most amazing time.
0: Well, Sandra, you're so well deserved. And we can't wait to make sure you get home safely as well. Have a great flight. And you're a very deserved winner. Thanks so much for reporting back from the iHeart Radio Festival in Las Vegas.
1: Thank you.
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iHeartCountry NZ with Hardy. We're going to find out what everybody's favourite country song is this week on Saturday from midday with Country Top 30. 30 songs, one number one, and we won't find out what is number one until Bobby Bones counts it down and says so. Live from Nashville this weekend, midday Country Top 30 with Bobby Bones on New Zealand's iHeartCountry. Thursday morning with Dan, this is Maddie and Tay, Girl in a Country Song.

This is iHeart Country with Dan and Jackson Dean. He was here in October last year to a packed out power station. It was an incredible show. So much energy in that song, Heavens to Betsy. And you bet your bottom dollar there was a lot of energy at the power station that night. I hope he comes back soon. That was an incredible show. Great memories of Jackson Dean. Shout out to Jodie Doreen. We love our Kiwi country and Jodie is right up there. Jodie Doreen's family are all from Wanaka, so no doubt perhaps listening on 94.1 FM this morning in Wanaka. Jodie lived the Nashville dream. These days, swapped all that for a bit of land on the West Coast and still making country music from there. In fact, her latest song, West Coast, is inspired by the wildness and grit of the place that she now calls home. She's a Kiwi country star that we really need to hunt down and catch up with and hear a bit more about life away from Nashville. Jodie Doreen, let's play it now. It's West Coast, iHeart Country.

0: They spend half their time in. As you can imagine, it's pretty damn flash. Coming up to 9 o'clock now. If you're heading to Nashville anytime soon, Lower Broadway is where you want to head. It's like country music Disneyland. You can have a beer at Garth Brooks' Friends in Low Places bar. You can head into Luke Bryan's 32 Bridge. Miranda Lambert's got a Casarosa. And Eric Church has Chiefs. Or even Jelly Roll's Goodnight Nashville. They're all within a few blocks of each other. They're all huge multi-story palaces. And we could be sending you there to Nashville. You're going to be at country music's biggest night, the 60th CMA Awards, this coming November. 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When you hear the keyword, text it through to us on 2686. That's it. You're in the draw. You can enter as many times as you like as well. So your first keyword of the day is on the way next here at iHeart Country.
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10: News. In this update, the government's run out of time to complete the procurement process for a $1 billion LNG import terminal. Energy Minister Simeon Brown had intended to sign a contract with a supplier before the end of the year out of two possible candidates, but no deal's been confirmed. And Smart Energy Alliance spokesperson Andrew Eagles is one who's relieved the brakes have been applied, saying a lot's changed since the last dry year. Eagles says this includes a massive build in renewables, double the coal storage, and demand contracts with TY. Iran's president's talked up the resistance of his people in the face of US and Israeli hostility. Masoud Pezeshkian's addressed the UN General Assembly the day after Donald Trump threatened to annihilate the country. He says Iran's been the victim of terrorism, with innocent children dying under bombs. Some weight's been lifted from the shoulders of Christchurch's Orana Wildlife Park with a much needed cash injection. City councillors have agreed to give the struggling park $1.2 million towards a $4.1 million funding gap ahead of its 50th anniversary tomorrow. That's news. In sport, Black Ferns coach Whitney Hansen admits she was close to deploying a 6-2 forwards backs bench split for Sunday's rugby test against England at Twickenham. New Zealand's reverted to their strongest possible lineup, with number 8 Kaipua Olsen-Baker and left wing Aisha Leti'i'inga coming back from injury. Hansen says the latter's inclusion swayed her towards naming outside back cover.
11: This game will probably ask a lot of our four-pack, and it would have been quite a strategic thing to do, but we also need to factor in Aisha's returning from injury.
10: Former Silver Ferns captain Laura Langman is bidding for veteran status in Auckland's 5-5 netball competition this weekend. The 40-year-old will play the Phoenix.

0: One of eight teams in the five-a-side tournament. That's sport. I'm Jodie Gill.
1: Fine and frosty this morning for Auckland. We've got southerly winds, 14 the high, 8 overnight. Tomorrow mainly fine, chance of a shower at night and a high of 15.
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0: Ella Langley on iHeart Country. And before that, it was your keyword first of the day to get to the 60th CMA Awards in Nashville. And that keyword was CMA. Make sure you text that through to 2686. As Nikki has done, congrats, Nikki, you're in the draw.
1: Oh, cool, thank you. Honestly, me and my mate have just been talking about this every day.
0: Yeah, I like the way you put it. You've been manifesting this so hard.
1: Oh, yes, honestly, manifesting it. We're just constantly talking about it because we've been planning a trip, or me and my mate, we've gone through a bit over the past 5 years health-wise, and we're both good as gold now, like cancer's gone and things like that. But, yeah, we want to go to America, and we want to go see, you know, some country stars, so...
0: Well, Nikki, it's lovely to have you listening to iHeart Country. Thanks so much. Your message caught my eye. So best of luck for the big draw coming up in a few weeks. And hopefully we can get you to Nashville.
1: Awesome.

0: Keith Pereira fell for country listening to his uncle's radio show in the Middle East. 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

0: This is iHeart Country. Bailey Zimmerman featuring Luke Combs and Backup Plan. Big news for country fans this morning here and across the ditch. CMC Rocks has just dropped its 2027 lineup for the 20th anniversary, and they've gone big at the top. Brooks and Dunn, Kix and Ronnie are coming back this way to Australia for CMC Rocks. First time in nearly 20 years for those guys, and incredibly, their first CMC Rocks. They weren't at the first one. 20 number ones behind them: Neon Moon, My Maria, Boots, Scoot and Boogie, and Red Dirt Road. That alone will probably get me across the Tasman to CMC Rocks next year. But then you've got Eric Church. The Chief is finally coming down under. It'll be his Australian debut after years of CMC trying to get him on the bill. Ashley McBride rounds out those three big names at the top. She knows CMC well. This will be her third time there after playing in 2019 and 2023. Then have a listen to what's next on the bill. Tickets go on sale midday our time. Parker McCollum, Cameron Marlowe, Turnpike Troubadours, Blake Whitten and Lainey Gardner, plus some big talent from our side of the world too. Kaylee Bell, Lane Pittenham, and plenty more across that epic weekend. 19th to 21st of March next year, Willowbank, just outside of Brisbane. 3 days of country music and camping, and a pretty good excuse for a Kiwi invasion across the Tasman. Watch this space. Just recapping there, Brooks and Dunn at CMC Rocks next year, Eric Church, Ashley McBride, Parker McCollum, among others. CMC Rocks is going to rock all right in 2027. Tickets go on sale midday tomorrow. It's iHeart Country.
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0: It's iHeart Country with Dan, taking you through to midday. And from Monday, we've got Georgia joining us for iHeart Country Afternoons, midday till 6. Looking forward to that. Drew Baldridge out of Nashville was on the line Tuesday morning with us after 8 o'clock. It was really good catching up with Drew. Of course, he's out here late last year. And if you want to catch up on the yarns, we'll play it out again tomorrow morning from 6 o'clock. He's good mates with Luke Bryan, goes dove hunting.
1: 16-year-old me would have been crapping his pants, would have been freaking out going dove hunting with Luke Bryan. And so that was really cool. And like I said, he's just become a really good person for me, and watching him be a dad, and he's a good dad to his boys. He never misses a football game. He always flies home for that. She's more

0: Kelsey Ballerini, Love Me Like You Mean It, iHeart Country New Zealand, right back to where it really started for Kelsey, her first big country hit, and still sounding so good more than a decade later. Brantley Gilbert's next, a bloke who's never exactly been short on tattoos, guitars or attitude. We're going to get into one of Georgia Country's great characters right after this.
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Blake Whitten. There's a name to remember, a pretty new name in country music. Chuck it in the memory bank. You're going to be hearing a lot more of him. He's only 21 out of South Carolina. His debut album arrived back in July, and he's been opening for the likes of Bailey Zimmerman, Morgan Wallen, sort of one of the new generation coming through pretty quickly. Let's play some Nate Smith now. And Matt Geiger, well, he's another newie, but out of Australia and climbing the ranks in Nashville very quickly. String by Matt Geiger after this. World on Fire, Nate Smith, iHeart Country.

0: Die Hard Country. Ella Langley and Morgan Wallen together there on that track. 23 weeks at number one now for Choosin' Texas on the Billboard Hot 100. Nobody's ever done that before, not the Beatles, not Mariah at Christmas time. That was last week's record, 22. Ella has gone past her this week, 23 weeks at number one, and she is stoked.
1: I'm genuinely trying to find the words to help explain what's going on in my brain today. Thank you so much. Thank you for loving this song, for listening to it. I feel like I just don't even know what to say at this point. I mean, I'm running out of, like, hyperboles to describe how I feel, so I will just let my dog in the background show you his excitement. Just thank you.
0: It's pretty amazing. Choosin' Texas was written with Miranda Lambert. Interesting theory going around on TikTok that Ella Langley is secretly the Hwakta girl, Hayley Welch. There's no evidence of this. They just kind of look the same. Here we go. 23 weeks to number one, the biggest country song. Well,

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1: He's choosing Texas, I can tell.
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Elvis doing country. Lisa Marie Presley on iHeart Country with Lights Out from 2003. It was her debut single and a lot of Elvis wrapped up in the lyrics about Memphis and Graceland, and it made the top 30 here in New Zealand 2003. It's iHeart Country's special guest tomorrow morning. It's our Kiwi Country Day, and we've got Jenny Mitchell joining us after 8 o'clock. Jenny's from Southland, pretty much New Zealand music, country music royalty. Grew up in the Gore Country Music Club, and so we'll catch up on that and see what she's up to. At the moment, she's got a brand new single out tomorrow called Mr. Cotter's Ridge. It's a very cute, folky number, which we'll play as well. So, yeah, Jenny Mitchell joining us tomorrow morning after 8 here at iHeart Country. You told

0: Blake Shelton on iHeart Country, back to 2015 there for Blake, one of the smoother ones off his Bringing Back the Sunshine album. 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We'll get the complete list of acts that you can expect to see at CMC Rocks next year in 2027 for the 20th year. 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

Tucker Wentmore, one of the young guns in country right now, becoming a pretty familiar name around here at iHeart Country. We love him. Let's keep the music going for your Thursday workday. And less than a song title, more of the next order at the bar, really. 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

0: This is I Heart Country. And would you believe that is now his 23rd consecutive solo number one for Luke Combs? 23 singles, 23 number ones to start his career. Nobody's ever done that before. And counting the collabs, Luke's now got 27 chart toppers altogether. Not a bad strike rate at all. Before midday, the complete rundown on the big CMC Rocks announcement this morning. Carter Faith and Wyatt Flores playing next.
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This is iHeart Country. Lainey Wilson headlined CMC Rocks over in Australia a couple of years ago. And the huge news out this morning, CMC Rocks has just dropped its 27 lineup for the 20th anniversary, and they've gone large. At the top, we got Brooks and Dunn heading back to Australia for the first time in 20 years and their first ever CMC Rocks. Just those guys alone. But then you've got Eric Church on the bill. The Chief finally coming down under, his first Aussie debut after years of CMC trying to get him on the bill. Ashley McBride rounding out those three big names at the top. She knows CMC well, her third time there after playing in 2019 and 23. And then you got the likes of Parker McCollum, Cameron Marlowe, Blake Whitten and Lainey Gardner, some really big names. Of course, our very own Kaylee Bell will be across there too with Aussie Lane Pittenham and plenty more across that weekend as well. 19th to the 21st of March, it is the biggest country music festival down under. Willowbank is the venue outside of Brisbane. 3 days of country music and camping. Bloody good excuse for Kiwi invasion across the Tasman. So that's the lineup. It's all across our socials, iHeartCountryNZ, and watch the space. Who knows? We might have to do a trip over there, right? Sometimes you

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This week, Emily Ann Roberts with Whipped. Emily Ann is just announced as a new Artist of the Year finalist for the 60th CMA Awards, November in Nashville.

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1: 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Lone Star for old time's sake. Because a lot's happened since your last Dixie.
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It's iHeart Country New Zealand with Dan. They are the Wreckers and Leave the Pieces, and famous for bringing together Michelle Branch, who was already a big pop star early 2000s, and her friend Jessica Harp, who had stronger country roots. Michelle was huge in the early 2000s, had pop hits like Everywhere and All You Wanted, before forming the duo The Wreckers, and their big moment was that one, Leave the Pieces, went to number one on the US country chart and got a lot of airplay here in New Zealand as well. Dan and Shay around the corner, almost lunchtime. Catch you back tomorrow morning from 6 o'clock when we'll have the Drew Baldridge interview for you. And then after 8 o'clock, we've got a fresh Kiwi country spotlight on Jenny Mitchell tomorrow.

0: She's joining us from Melbourne and her brand new song, Mr. Cotter's Ridge. That's tomorrow here at iHeart Country. See you later.
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